0: muziek en informatie voor Capelle aan den IJssel. Dit is Radio Capelle.
1: Turning on the TV, a man dressed in black says the tensions and waters are rising. Happiness is treason, fiction is fact, and the storm's always on the horizon.

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It's just Justin. 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
1: Oops, spice.
0: To the flow now, ooh.

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Now I ask the same of you. 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

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I blasted off the planet, rock that caused catastrophe, and it matters more because I had it. Now I had a thought about wreaking havoc on an opposition, kind of shocking, they want a static with precision. I'm automatic, quarterback, I ain't talking second, pack it up, I don't panic, batter up, who the baddest, it don't matter, cause we is your

0: Live was dat en Christine schreef het en Blondie, Debbie Harry zingt Sunday Girl. Ja, we dansten hier vroeger op. Zeker. Ook een single. Ian Dury.
1: You monkeys, you've broken the floor. Now, having broken it, we don't want nobody falling down the hole, do we? Now we've made one. So, if you can hold back a bit from the abyss, because the first ones to go are going to be those lovely men in blue jerseys, and they all come from Essex. No, they're all right.

Ja, Jeremy Buffett en Jesse Winchester's Gentleman of Leisure. Gary Stewart nu, A Toy Caldwell Song uit 1978. Can't You See?

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Gary Stewart. 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

Yeah, Love Crazy and Tampa Red. 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Lou Ann Barton, Dorothy Labostri. Zij schreven het. En dit is You Can Have My Husband, But You Can't Have My Man.

0: 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Arlo Guthrie live en John Lennon Paul McCartney song.
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0: En dit is Blues in Americana met Any Old Time String Band Irving Berlin's I'll See You in Cuba.

Ja, see you in CUBA. En dat was de Any Old Time String Band in Irving Berlin song. En Terry Allen hier. Blue Asian Reds.

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Ja, John Prine en That Chain of Sorrow. 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Ja. Jimmy Buffett. 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
0: 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That one's for y'all. All right.
1: Come Monday.
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0: Waylon Jennings en Billy Joe Shaver song. En I thank you, James Burton, want die speelde mee op You Ask Me Too. En daarvoor I'll Give It Away. En Marshall Chapman uit Nashville daar. Goed, de blues nu. En Sonny Boy Williamson, waarom niet?
1: Number, it's not mine, but I want to pay tribute to an old federal and nice outstanding musician. A tribute to him. It's a number that he made that I think that will linger in your hearts forever. It's a crazy little thing that goes like this.
0: Here's Junior Wells.
1: Baby, you got to help me.

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Would you tremble if I touched your lips? Or would you laugh? Oh, please tell me this.